0: not condone in any way whatsoever the next thing that comes out of Oz's mouth.
1: Or should I say, pile drives out of his mouth.
2: Oh, my God!

0: Ringer is on the Bruce.
1: I guess about 80% of people think they are good at spelling, but in reality, they're not. And all you have to do is follow the comments section on social media to know that that's true. It's Hailstorm now.

memory. This one's about everything you don't think about until you sleep. Yeah. And this one's for nothing.